0: You wanted to be a teacher when you were little, but you grew up and things changed. 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

Fellas, come on. Black Keys. 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Whoa. That was great. I love that. This is a cheerful one. This one we're going to do Doom and Gloom.

0: Yes, Anne Jeffries.
1: Our guests are all assembled.
0: Well, then let the meeting of the Four Roses Society come to order.
1: You break out the ice while I spin the splatter.
0: All righty. And then we'll all break out in song.
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and welcome to the revival. This is Ken on WCNI, and let's kick things off tonight with Water from Your Eyes.

from his 2022 album God Save the Animals. That's Alex G and Runner. Before that, from their recently released album Your Day Will Come, Chanel Beads, which is the stage name of Shane Lavers, a New York City based musician. And we heard The Coward Forgets His Nightmare, a song very open to interpretation, as most dreams are. And then back to Depeche Mode and Precious. And to open the show, the experimental rock band Water From Your Eyes. And from their latest It's a Beautiful Place, we had Knights in Armor. Thanks for joining us and for sharing some time with us here on the radio as we bring to you our usual eclectic freeform mix. So from here, let's go to Kathleen Edwards, and this is Save

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Aoife O'Donovan, along with the Knights, the Westerlies, and the San Francisco Girls Chorus, in a song we could have included in our recent 4th of July special, where we featured a set of tracks related to the 19th Amendment. We heard America Come from the album All My Friends. Sarah Jaros, before that, who has collaborated with Aoife O'Donovan and Sarah Watkins in a group called I'm With Her, and we heard the title track to her album, Days Can Turn Around. Wilco with Jesus, etc. Neil Young, Out on the Weekend from Harvest. Rodney Crowell from his latest, and Guy Clark doing Are You One of Us. Kacey Musgraves and her latest, Middle of Nowhere, singing about her dry spell. And Kathleen Edwards back recording again with Save Your Soul. We are trying to get in a few newer releases tonight, interspersed with a bunch of others. And here's one from Aldous Harding from New Zealand, an artist we played here before. This one is from the album Train on the Island, and a track called Venus in the Zinnia.

That's Julia Holter. And something called Fantasy. A very ethereal, atmospheric, dreamy track that will be appearing on an upcoming album, Materia, and it's due to be released next month. Kate LeBon from her 2019 Reward album and Home to You, and opening up Aldous Harding. That's along with H. Hawkline and Venus in the Zinnia. 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The Connecticut Department of Public Health tells us that amid discussion of vaccine schedule changes at the national level, the Connecticut Department of Public Health, that's the DPH, is reaffirming its position that all newborns should receive a dose of the hepatitis B vaccine within 24 hours of delivery, and additionally, all children should complete the full vaccination series within 18 months. That's sponsored by the Connecticut Department of Public Health. The Greater Hartford Jazz Festival is in the midst of its big musical weekend, which began on Friday, has been going strong throughout the day today, and will wind up tomorrow, beginning at 2:30 in the afternoon and going all day. Admission is free, and the event is held, as it has been in the past, at the Performance Pavilion in Bushnell Park. For additional details, go to hartfordjazz.org. Here's something from the Canadian house and electronic music producer Guy Anse, and along with Judith Little D on this track, Moon Rising, 10 Years.

A lot of heavy electronic percussive elements in that set. We just heard M Soul Music from a brand new release and something called Back Together, Precincts Dark Dub. And we opened with Guyance and Judith Little D on vocals from the 2023 album Masquerade and Moon Rising, 10 years. After that, we heard Nadi, and from her new album, Akika, Pineapple Punch, and then a very spatial celestial piece by the Discovery Zone and World Brain with the electronic track Dusk, originally commissioned for a spatial sound performance at the Zeiss Grobe Planetarium in Berlin, and we ended with M Soul Music. Here's Robbie Dude and Bambi from the Electro Soul Broken Beat Soul Hop compilation. This is called With You.

That's from a 1991 album called Surprise. Crystal Waters and the Basement Boys with Gypsy Woman. She's Homeless. La-da-dee, la-da-da. Some electronic soul in and out of that set opening with Robbie Dude and Bambi and a track called With You. The Montefiore Cocktail after that. It's the Italian twin brothers, Kiko and Keiko Montefiore, creating their electronic 1960s cocktail lounge style of music, and from their 2008 album, Raccolta No. 1, we listened to Anna Maria, and then we went to the new jazz pop Italian scene, and Nicola Conte from the 2000 Jet Sounds album and Bossa Per Due. We followed that with the Italian band Gabin, and along with Z-Star, we heard Slow Dancing, Dans la Maison, and Crystal Waters to wrap that set up. This is WCNI New London, Ken here on The Revival, bringing you our usual brand of eclectic freeform music. We've got a little over an hour more or so to go, and so let's get right down to it. GENA, which is an acronym, G-E-N-A, for God Energy Naturally Amazing. Drummer and producer Kareem Riggins and singer-songwriter, rapper, and producer Liv, all collaborating on this new album, The Pleasure Is Yours, and a track called Circles with a little Z at the end.

That's the amazing voice of Leanne LaHavas with Can't Fight, Can't Fight Away This Love. We had Miles Davis before that with the Doobop song, and along with JR and AB Money from an album released posthumously about a year after Miles' death in 1991. Miles Davis, who really evolved throughout the course of his life into many genres of music, and we have his legacy to be thankful for that. D'Angelo and Spanish Joint, that's from 2000. Michael Kiwanuka, Love and Hate. And then a couple of new releases, Salt with Protector from their new Chapter One album. And starting us off, Gina, that's G-E-N-A, Liv and Kareem Regans from The Pleasure Is Yours and Circles. And I'm emphasizing that Z at the end of that title. Robert Glasper, pianist, he's a record producer, songwriter, and musical arranger. And he's here with Erykah Badu to help wind things down tonight. And Afro Blue.

That was Nubia Garcia on sax with her great musicians accompanying her from her 2020 debut album Source, here with Pace. Kamasi Washington, the tenor saxophonist, before that, and Truth was from a 2017 very spiritual jazz suite that tied together various musical themes throughout the piece. The trumpeter Roy Hargrove with his group, the RH Factor, doing Hard Groove from 2003. A little play on the title of that. Jose James giving us some Trouble, and the great Robert Glasper experiment with Erykah Badu to start the set off with Afro Blue. Joe Ammon Jones, one of the musicians we just heard with Nubia Garcia, is here right now in the background on keyboards with Maxwell Owen and Easy Now. And we thank them for easing us out the door. Thank you for spending time with us this evening. We are due back again in 2 weeks. Jamie MB is here next week, and until then, this is Ken, and you've been listening to The Revival on WCNI New London.

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0: music, like other art forms, is a means of articulating concepts, viewpoints, and emotions that are not easily verbalized.
1: Okay, forest animals, today is a new day. Kids are coming to the forest, and it's up to us to make their visit a good one. Sparrow.
2: Yes?
1: Have you practiced the most popular bird songs for the year?
2: Of course.
1: Catchy. I like it. Okay, River.
3: Dude.
1: How's the temperature?
3: It's a refreshing 52 degrees, man. Perfect for a little riverside shoeless relaxation.
1: Ah, good. Owl, you here?
4: Quash.
1: Who's asking? I am. Look, you know the drill. Sleep during the day, scare the kids at night.
4: 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I love my job.
1: Oak tree?
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1: Still in the same place I left you last year. 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
1: I know. I love it. Turtle. Turtle.
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1: He's late every morning. 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Has anybody seen Mr. Squirrel?
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All right, good morning. This is Rich. You're listening to my 3-hour stint at pretending to be a DJ. And I have kicked my old songs for the new stuff that they've got here in the studio. I'm going to be starting today with Chris Rusin, Songs from a Secret Room. It's described by the people who document our music as mellow, pretty songs from Edge of the Rockies in Colorado. Notable duets with someone named Katie Weiss, or Wise. All right, and a little comment, if you like the Civil Wars, I don't know what that's referring to, Civil Wars between couples or within a country. Of course, we had our big Civil War, you know, not that long ago. We're not a very old country. 250 years is nothing in the span of things. Go to Europe and you'll find out how young we really are. Go to Asia. Go to South America. Go anywhere, and you'll find out that we're just a baby. Anyway, we'll see if this baby's going to get out of the bathwater. We'll put on some Chris

0: I'm Danny Schaefer, lifestyle content creator. My little brother had these piercing blue eyes, like the ocean. He was just 33 when we lost him to an accidental opioid overdose.
1: My name is Darren Waller. I had it made, living my dream playing professional football. Then my life hit rock bottom. I had an accidental opioid overdose.
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0: From the Bureau of Economic Geology, this is Earth Date. Easter Island has little to do with Easter, but new research shows it did once have a very impressive egg hunt. More than 1,000 years ago, Polynesians crossed thousands of miles of ocean to reach the most remote island on the planet. They called it Rapa Nui and built a community there. 300 years ago, a Dutch captain arrived on Easter Day and gave the island its western name. Little did he know that, for centuries, the Rapa Nuans had worshipped migrating birds for their freedom to fly away to distant lands, and had practiced an important and sometimes deadly ceremony each year upon the arrival of the sooty terns. Young, fit Rapa Nuans would swim the shark-infested waters to Moto Nui, a rocky islet where the terns nested, to harvest an egg. They'd put it in a special headband carrier, then swim the watery gauntlet back to Rapa Nui, where they would climb a 1,000-foot sea cliff, careful with every foot and handhold not to break the egg. The first egg hunter to arrive at the top, with his prize intact, would present it to an important elder in his village, who would be crowned the Tangata Manu, the Birdman. His tribe would rule Rapa Nui for the next year. Later, upon the Birdman's death, the islanders would carve a moa, one of their famous mega statues, in his image. This makes our Easter egg hunts look, well, like child's play. I'm Scott Tinker.
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0: From the Bureau of Economic Geology, this is Earth Date. When the explorer, Ferdinand Magellan, finally made it round the treacherous horn of South America in 1521, the ocean beyond seemed especially calm, so he named it the Peaceful Sea, Mare Pacificum, the Pacific Ocean. Little did he know the Pacific is anything but. It's surrounded by more than 1,000 volcanoes that make up what's now called the Pacific Ring of Fire, a geologically active strip 25,000 miles long and places 300 miles wide that borders the Pacific on three sides. It would be more than 400 years later, in 1960, that scientists could understand what was going on. Almost the entire periphery of the Pacific Ocean consists of plate boundaries where tectonic plates slide against or are pushed under other plates. Whenever this happens, extraordinary energy is released. Two-thirds of Earth's volcanic eruptions since the last ice age have happened in the Pacific Ring of Fire, including famous ones like Mount St. Helens. 90% of the world's earthquakes each year happen along the edges of the Pacific. This includes massive events, like the quake that caused the tsunami that flooded the Fukushima nuclear plant. Of course, the Pacific is also vital for navigation and trade, fishing and national economies. It provides a livelihood for millions of people. Like most things in life, there are pros and cons. I'm Scott Tinker.
1: 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And you can hear more Earth Date stories at earthdate.org.

0: This is Bird Mode. Photographer Xavi Bou creates incredible images of birds and their movements by combining his love of photography and technology with his love of birds and nature, as seen in his book titled Ornithographies.
1: And it's created by the Greek root ornithos, that is birds, and graphies, that is draw.
0: His images draw the paths that birds trace out in the sky with a special technique.
1: Through making visible several seconds into a single image. Instead of use a still camera, use a cinema camera, and with all footage, stitch all the frames into a single image. So in this way, we could see something that it's not possible to see a naked eye. It's several seconds clearly in the single shot.
0: He's especially drawn to European starlings and their chaotic and harmonious movements as a flock, called a murmuration. The starlings fly in a tight, synchronized group, sometimes to avoid a predator.

0: And it's not only a single group of birds flying away. It's interaction between the raptor, the peregrine falcon, and the starlings, and the complexity between one each other. So the resource is totally unpredictable because you never know the direction they're going to take the group.
1: Check out some of Xavi's mesmerizing images of the movements of starlings on our website, birdnote.org. I'm Camilo Garzón.

Yeah, that's a part of what Harlem was all about. You know, the home of Happy Feet, the Savoy Ballroom. Yeah, my daddy met my mama, my mama met my daddy. Listen to Ella Fitzgerald with the chick wear band.

You know, I got to enjoy it when I was like, you know, 7, 8, 9 years old. And I'm so glad to be able to throw a thunderbolt down your way. Pick it up.

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And this is The Sound Job with me, SJ. It's music by women only. Happens every Sunday morning, 3 or 6 to 9 a.m., whether you want it to or not. Many thanks to DJ Rich, who is up before me. Another mighty fine show in the can, and I hope you guys enjoy the next 3 hours as much as I did the last three, if that makes sense. Anyway, see you in about 30 minutes.

Water her. It's a bit egotistical to believe that the earth needs saving, no? A bit patriarchal to think that a 4.5 billion year old mother needs our intervention. As if she isn't strong enough to unpollute herself. As if her hands haven't held millions of bloodied heads. As if her pussy is not capable of rebalancing its own pH. Can we accept the natural cycles of a womb and go about our day? Can we learn to tolerate our own discomfort instead of trying to own and control women's bodies? I wonder if we called it Father Earth instead of Mother Earth, we would trust that Daddy's got it handled. But we've been indoctrinated to believe in the innate weakness of women, so much so that we can't even trust our own planet to save herself. You see, watering her is different than saving her. The former assumes us humble visitors. The latter assumes we know better than a 4.5 billion year old mother. Oh, right. You're new here. Sit down, she says. Just water my belly once in a while. My records show I've got this.

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And this is SJ and Dog DJ Bill. We're in today doing another 3 hours of music by women only. It's called The Sound Job. Happens every Sunday morning, 6 to 9 a.m., whether you want it to or not, buckaroos. So about a half an hour ago, I started out, as usual, with Brand New Day. That was the Eurythmics from Savage, released in 1987. A couple of things after that from Emma Zeck from 2024's Eclipse, her newest release. I played a couple of cuts, Nectar of Eve, all about Can We Heal the World, and then Bad Girl, suggesting that perhaps maybe we're not healing the world. I don't know. Island Jewel after that with Radio City, and another cut called I Remember You, both of those from 2011's Queen of the Minor Key. And then from Eleni Mandel's brand new release, Tailspin, I played Teardrop Ghost, and that's been released on School Kids Records. Anna Ege after that with Ready for the Darkness from 2024's Sharing in the Spirit. And then I ended the set with Disappear Fear, Sonia Rutstein on that, with from Get Your Fill, put out back in 2011. CD full of Phil Oakes songs, nicely done. And that was I've Had Her, which was also mixed in with a little Because the Night refrain. So a little bit of Bruce Springsteen in there too. And Patti Smith, come to think of it. Anyway, I'm just going to get back to music. If you've got a request today, the phone lines are open, 860-439-2850 or 439-2851. We'll put you in touch with me, and I'll get something on the air for you if you've got a request.

It's 7 o'clock on this fine Sunday morning, and you are tuned into WCNI New London. That is a legal station ID, WCNI New London. And this is SJ with The Sound Job, music by Women Only. It happens every Sunday morning, 6 to 9 a.m. And about a half an hour ago, I started out with Patti Smith Group with Ghost Dance from Easter, released back in 1978. Concrete Blonde after that with Ghost Riders in the Sky from 2004's Mojave release. Released, I guess, in the couple of years that they got back together after Janet Napolitano left to form Pretty and Twisted. And then in 2002, they got back together and they put out a couple of CDs. Mojave was one of them in 2004. Lorraine Leckie and her Demons after that with Bad Shoes Blues from 2012's Rudely Interrupted. And then another cut from a different CD. I played Under the Vampire Moon from 2020's Razor Wing Butterfly. Lorraine Leckie, very interesting performance artist from Canada originally, but from New York City now. And it came to music really late in her life, like in her mid-40s or something. Really cool. Aaron McKeown after that with Baghdad to the Bayou from 2013's Manifestra. And I know there's a story to that song because I noticed that she co-wrote that with Rachel Maddow back in 2013. I'm not sure how that transpired, but that's pretty interesting. I hope they're still good friends. Portishead followed that with Nylon Smile from 2008's third release. It was called Third. It wasn't their third release. Esther Balint followed that with Flicker, the title cut to her 1998 release. And then Sweet Meg ended things, I Don't Want to Set the World on Fire, from her very new CD called Massive Negroni. And it's on her own label. And behind me, as always, the Royal Philharmonic Concert Orchestra. Just going to get back to music, folks.

yeah. Oh, yes.

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And it's 7:30 in the morning, and you are indeed tuned into WCNI New London, but I bet you knew that, didn't you? And it's the Sound Job, music by Women Only, every Sunday morning, 6 to 9 a.m., and about a half an hour ago, I started out with Pomplamoose. Pomplamoose, a husband and wife team, of course, best known for their live video covers of other people's songs. They're just amazing. But every now and then they put out something of their own that they wrote, and that's what I played here. It was a song called Hot Tub from 2020's Invisible People release. And then after that, something more common to what they do, I guess. Maybe not what they wish they were doing, but anyway, with KT Tunstall, I played I Still Haven't Found What I'm Looking For, and that was off Pomplamoose's Worst of 2020 release. Etta James followed that. I played the single version of that, but it was also on her 1960 album release, which was, I think, her first studio release, simply titled Etta James. The Pointer Sisters followed that with Love in Them There Hills from 1973's The Pointer Sisters, and Aretha Franklin with Annie Lennox? I can't remember her name. Sisters Are Doing It For Themselves. And that was off Aretha's 2016 release, just simply called Aretha. All right, that's about all I have to say. I'm going to get back to some more music, and I will talk again at you in about 30 minutes.

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Yes, indeed. WCNI Ground Zero Radio, right across from the sub-base in Groton, Connecticut. Wouldn't you know? All right. This is The Sound Job, music by women only. And about a half an hour ago, I started out with Exene Cervenka, Already in Love, from 2011's The Excitement of Maybe. Pita Brown after that with Mercury, the title cut to her 2011 release. And then a couple of things from Fanny. Remember Fanny back in the 70s? One of the first pretty successful all-female bands, all playing their own instruments, all rocking out, and featured the Millington Sisters. Really great. I played two things. I played Butterboy from 1974's Rock and Roll Survivors and Polecat Blues from 1973's Mother's Pride. They were pretty cool. They got out of the business eventually. It was a hard business for women in those days. And most of those bands that were female-fronted and all-female bands in those days ended up breaking up in the 70s just because the music industry treated them so badly. There are books about it. Okay, The Pierces after that with The Devil is a Lonely Night, released in 2014 on a CD called Creation. Feist followed that with A Commotion from 2011's Metals. And then from Frank, we heard Gertrude Stein, because of course, Gertrude Stein. That was off 1991's Positively Frank. Frank, the crew cut surfer gal from California. I saw Frank so many years ago in Denver, and she opened for the Dead Kennedys at this small breakfast place in downtown Denver. It just crazy stuff. It was really a crazy show. Anyway, I ended the set then with Mud from Fennec, released in 2025 on a release called Weekends in Purgatory. And it's about, 1 minute after eight or so. I'm just going to get back to music. I have about another hour left. Hope you're enjoying things today.

Shamika said I had potential. Shamika said I had potential. Shamika said I had potential. Shamika said I had potential.

Shamika said I had potential. Shamika said I had potential. Shamika said I had potential. Shamika said I had potential.

Shamika said I had potential. Shamika said I had potential. Shamika said I had potential. Shamika said I had potential.

0: What is a number story?
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0: A number story begins in our childhood with ACEs, adverse childhood experiences.
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But if she could, I know she would wish you a fine Sunday morning. Started out the last set with Phoebe Snow, Poetry Man, from her 1994 self-titled release, Phoebe Snow. Fiona Apple after that with just an interesting thing called Shamika, and that was from 2020's Fetch the Bolt Cutters. Fetch the Bolt Cutters. Harsh. But she can be, and also always interesting. Persephone's Bees after that with Liars from a 2012 release they put out called New in Berlin. And then from Notes from the Underworld, which was a totally tasty CD, I played a cut called Nice Day. Fleetwood Mac after that, a couple of things actually. Running Through the Garden, which was a Stevie Nicks vocal from 2003's Say You Will, which I guess was after Lindsay and Lindsay Buckingham and Stevie got back with the band, and they put out a CD that for the first time in years with all of them in that incarnation. And then I played Over My Head from 1975's Fleetwood Mac. Just such beautiful pop. Scrap after that, Penelope Houston, very funny song. That was from 2012's On Market Street. She is a sarcastic, sardonic kind of writer. I just like her a lot. I'm going to start out the next set with more Penelope Houston, and got about a half an hour, so I'll see you then when I'm done.

and you like to have fun. Fun, fun, hounds about of you. Laughs, laughs, I can show you a good time. Let me show you a

And yes, that is Mr. Bill in the background. Just saying hello to everybody this morning, including Seldom Seen. I do want to remind you all that though this is the end of my show, Seldom Seen is up next from 9 to noon with 3 hours of The Skillet. You don't want to miss that this morning, especially since for a change of pace I got the name right. Well, that's just about it for the sound job for me today. Let me see. About a half an hour ago, I started out with Penelope Houston. Glad I'm a Girl. Me too, Penelope. Me too. That was from 1995's Cut You. Fleming and John after that. A couple of things. I played the opening track on The Way We Are, released back in 2017. It was called Twinkle. And Jim, if you're still listening, that indeed was a female voice. Just speed it up. Thought I would toss that in. And it was followed by I'm So Small. So it was sort of a twinkle, twinkle, little star, little kid, and I'm So Small. You get it. I think that's what they were thinking. Who knows? Peggy Lee after that with Big Spender, released back in 1996 as a single, and then put on her next album, maybe her first studio album. No, it couldn't have been. But her next studio album in 1967. From Friend to Friend after that, we heard Bloodlines. That was a single released back in 2025. The Peekers with Close My Eyes from 2009's Life in the Air. Paula Cole with God's Gonna Cut You Down. And you know it's true. I keep expecting that to happen any day now for me. God's Gonna Cut Me Down. Anyway, that was released on American Quilt back in 2021. Gabrielle Aplin after that was Salvation. Thought that was, good thing to play on a Sunday. That was from 2014's English Rain EP. And then my Salvation is always Caffeine. That was a cut by Patty Larkin. Patty Larkin on 1987's I'm Fine. Yeah, it's almost 9 o'clock. Did I mention that you are tuned into WCNI New London? Because you are. And that's it for the sound job today. And you know, Bill and I are going to get out of here. And as usual, we're going to leave you all with the usual. So, take it away, girls.

Yeah, bye-bye, New London. This is SJ signing off, but I'll be back again with you bright and early next Sunday morning at 6 a.m. with 3 more hours of The Sound Job. Until then, y'all have a really good time. Bye-bye.

Good morning, everybody. You're listening to WCNI New London, broadcasting from the beautiful campus of Connecticut College. And this is seldom seen with the skillet.

Jackie Wilson with his cover of The Doors, I Light My Fire. Before that, we heard Tyrone Davis cut from his Turn Back the Hands of Time LP with I Keep Coming Back. Before that, Johnny Walker from Dave Hamilton's Detroit Funk Vaults with Funky Trip. We heard a cut from the Mac original soundtrack, recorded, written by, and played by Willie Hutch in the song I Choose You. And we kicked it all off this morning on the skillet with Shuggie Otis from the compilation Inspiration Information with the epic Freedom Flight. All right, everybody, just want to let everybody know a little something about the New London Community Meal Center. The New London Community Meal Center has been serving free meals to the most vulnerable residents of our community since 1985. If you want a free, nutritious, and delicious meal with no questions asked, you are welcome to join them at 12 Montauk Avenue in New London, Connecticut. 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

the wonderful Barbara Sant with I'm Going to Outfit You, Baby. Before that, we heard Ida Sands with Rescue Me and the Dream Team with I'm Not Satisfied, like a very loose cover of the Stones' Satisfaction. And before that, we heard Johnson, Hawkins, Tatum, and Durr, Capital City Soul, Columbus, Ohio, with You Can't Blame Me. And we heard one of the fabulous tracks from Love is the Message, recorded by MFSB with Your One and Only Love. All right, this is Seldom Seen with The Skillet. 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
1: Over here, over there.

Mickey and the Soul Generation, live with Life's a Mystery. Before Mickey and the Soul Generation, we heard a little something by Frank Penn and his Penguins. Give Me Some Skin from the Grand Bahama Goombay compilation. And before that, all the way from Los Angeles, the forthcoming from their compilation Strange Things with a little song called The Dead Don't Die Alive, recorded in 1974. Before that, from New Orleans, Louisiana, The Meters from their self-titled debut with Sissy Strut, and The Notations from Columbus, Ohio with At the Crossroads. All right, everybody, this is The Skillet with Seldom Seen, and I just want to let you know a little something about the National Do Not Call Registry. 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

94 East with Better Than You Think. Lead guitar there, Prince. He was 16 when he recorded that. That was his first group out of Minneapolis. And he was definitely a guitar prodigy. Before 94 East, we heard The Puzzle People with Reach for the Truth. We heard Cindy and her Playmates with The Girl in the Window. Lee Fields and the Expressions before that from the LP Faithful Man, Wish You Were Here. And of course, Rufus Thomas, the Clown Prince of Dance, courtesy of Stax Records with Steal a Little. 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

0: Okay.
1: All right, that was the instrumental number 3 from the Nickel and Penny label by Richard Terry and Company. Pretty funky instrumental there.
0: Yeah. Yeah. Where's Nickel and Penny out of again?
1: Chicago, man. Chicago. South Side.
0: Okay.
1: Sort of an offshoot of the Twilight label, you know. Actually, what they would do, some of the Twilight artists, record songs like Renato Domino would do, like Nevermore, and record it. Great song, went nowhere on the charts. So then Nickel and Penny would take the same song, but different artists, different arrangement, same result.
0: Different title, yeah. Didn't stick to the wall the first time. Let's try again.
1: So before that, another track from Nickel and Penny, The Voices with Forever Is a Long, Long Time. And then from Alabama, Montgomery Movement from the LP Montgomery Express with Left Me With a Memory. And before that, from the LP Black Rhapsody, Little Beaver with his cover of Just My Imagination. And we heard Marvin Gaye, the main theme from the original soundtrack, Trouble Man. All right.
0: Cool.
1: So what's next?
0: Thought we'd hear some Budos Band, some new, well, I say new, but it's probably a few years old by now.
1: The
0: Frontiers EP?
1: The Frontiers EP.
0: I think so. Okay. We're going to hear a track called Crescent Blade. Yeah, I say new now, and sometimes it's like 10 years ago. We're old,
1: that's
0: dude.
1: New for us.
0: We're old. Yeah.
1: All right.
0: Yeah, okay. But I like the title.
1: All right, this is Seldom Seen.
0: In the Deep Fryer.
1: With the Skillet, and you're going to listen to the Budos Band.

0: All right. That was Bootsy, Catfish and Company. In a little stint, a band called the Pace Setters. Interim band between the James Brown era and the P-Funk era. And the tune is called Freedom and Justice. Before that, Jay Hines and the Fellows did Camelot Time. You know, they got funky back in King Arthur's
1: Day. Oh, yeah.
0: Camelot Time.
1: Camelot was very funky.
0: It was for Jay Hines and the Fellows. James K9, before that, did Live It Up. Sound Experience with 40 Acres and a Mule. Mickey and the Soul Generation, not for the first time today.
1: Nope.
0: Maybe not for the last time. We heard We Got to Make a Change from them. The Soul Blenders did Bending Soul. Sometimes I mix that up and say Blending Soul.
1: Bending
0: Soul.
1: Soul
0: Blenders. But
1: Soul Blenders.
0: Soul Blenders, Bending Soul, for those of you checking on your...
1: Yeah, want to get it right, you know.
0: Yeah.
1: Don't want to get any phone calls, you know.
0: Yeah, that's no fun. Chet Ivey with Get Down with the Geeter. I don't know who the Geeter is, but
1: the
0: I want
1: Geeter.
0: To get down with him. He sounds like a lot of fun.
1: The Geeter.
0: The Geeter. And the Buddhist band started us off with Crescent Blade.
1: So that's on which EP?
0: What's it called? It's called The Frontier's Edge. I think it's a couple records ago at least now.
1: But like after Burnt at Offerings? Probably.
0: Oh, yeah. No, it's within like the last 3 or 4 years, but they have a numbered album. That's their most recent one. 5, 6, 7, I forget.
1: Yeah, right. Yeah.
0: But that was it was a little, nice little EP they put out with some Roger Dean-esque cover art.
1: Yeah, they're really like really, you know, going beyond like the whole like. That label. What's the name of that label?
0: Daptone.
1: Daptone, yeah. I mean, are they still on that label?
0: I don't even know. I don't think everything they put out is on that label, but they're still connected with them, I think. And some of those guys play in the other Daptone projects,
1: yeah.
0: I believe. But anyway, yeah.
1: They backed up Bradley, right? Charles Bradley?
0: Yeah, sometimes. And then I think some of them play in, like, the anti-ballast, like that Afrobeat stuff. I don't know. I get it all mixed up.
1: Great band.
0: Great band. See them live if you can. and that was that set. Thought we'd take a little disco interlude.
1: Okay,
0: what do you think?
1: I love it. Let's do disco on a Sunday.
0: Yeah.
1: Do we have any PSAs or are we all set?
0: We have a couple PSAs. Yeah, I could do at least one.
1: You
0: want
1: to do those now or later?
0: Let's do it now.
1: All right.
0: Why not? We're talking. We're talking anyway. Did you know that balloon pollution is a global problem? Released balloons often end up killing animals who mistake the trash for food or become entangled in the strings. Eco-friendly balloons do not exist. 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
1: All right.
0: We have served the public.
1: I see you've got the 3 degrees out.
0: Yeah. I'm going to play this is a hardcore disco banger, in my opinion. I just got some 3 degrees. Most of their big hits were in the disco vein. I still want to get
1: some. So is that a compilation or?
0: Yeah. So anyway.
1: Oh yeah.
0: We're going to hear a tune by them called Jump the Gun and why fellas might not want to do that.
1: So disco time.
0: It's disco time.
2: All right.
0: Let's do it. All right. Enjoy 3 degrees.

Hello, ladies and gentlemen, people and places and things of all shapes and sizes. You're listening to The Sound Vault here on WCNI New London. Wow, yours truly right here, DJ Charlie Chaplin, subbing in for the DJ Scruples, the infamous, my best bud in town around here. He's got a take a little vacay this weekend. I'm filling in, it usually would be meditative vagaries. But hey, I got things to play. Lots of things to play. They're called records. Because from here until about 2:30, 2:45, I'll be playing straight wax. No computers, no CDs. I wish maybe a tape, but no tapes today. Didn't bring them. DJ Charlie Chaplin, that's me, and we're going to continue to rip some good tunes. I'm going to tell you what we are right now. We're going to get into a couple announcements too, but I just want to say I took a vacation myself. I went out to the Midwest, Minnesota, first time out. It was probably like half medical related, mostly for pleasure. It was great. Went to Rochester. Went to a hospital around there, spent the weekends in Minneapolis, the Twin Cities, St. Paul area, dabbled in both sides of the Mississippi, and I saw my best bud out there. Shout out to Buzzy and the fam. Shout out to Sophie and Ty. Show me a good time, an incredible time. It was real good. It was awesome. It was actually hard to live down for the rest of the summer. And while I was there, Buzzy was like also show me the right spots to get the records to be played today. There'll be a lot of those in the mix. So shout out to Cheapo's Records. Shout out to Barely Brothers Records. Shout out to the infamous Electric Fetus. All spots that are extremely incredible, worthy spots to go digging. Feel like I missed one too. Oh, Agartha Records. What up to the Agartha? That was cool. I think if there's a spot, I think Buzzy's tuning in. You guys tell me one I missed. But I'm pretty sure I got them all. I went to like two Cheapos. There's like five of them around in the city. This is all new to me. Didn't have a Juicy Lucy, but if you don't know what that is, look it up. And didn't have that, but I will get back there sooner than later. Saw some shows. Shout out to the Cedar Cultural Center. Big ups there. Great venue. Acoustics, incredible. And I'll be playing one of the artists featured there that I was able to see, Fabiano De Nascimento. Also saw some Horse Lords. I'll be playing some Horse Lords. They might be coming in for an interview this fall, which will be great. Oh, so much to talk about, and I'm stuffing it all in one go. You listen to the Sound Vault, of course, by the way of the meditative vagaries. It's basically just me doing my thing. Is there anything to go before I get into these announcements? Anything else? I'll do these announcements, and then I'll tell you what we just heard. So, scam protection. The Federal Trade Commission website contains a wealth of information to protect consumers from scams such as social security scams, phone scams, phishing scams, and unemployment scams, as well as a host of other scams targeting consumers. To find out about these scams, how to protect yourself, or report a possible scam, visit the FTC website at www.ftc.gov. Federal Trade Commission, WCNI are sponsors of that. 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
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Whew. Both very important. Put in your dome and let it marinate. All right, so what did we just hear in the first set? We heard Going Backwards to the Top. We just heard Grace Jones's My Jamaican Guy off Living My Life LP. Incredible track. I think the beginning lines were sampled by LL Cool J and doing it right. You know what I mean? Like, just got to reframe it, recontextualize it, and you got another hit. I like My Jamaican Guy a little better, though, I think. Before that was Frankie Paul, a little dancehall reggae with Ripe Mango. Kind of chose that because I like mangoes a lot. Really, that's about it, and it's a stellar track. Sounds great. Got it over at Electric Fetus in Minneapolis. Whew, it was so sweet. Then before that, we heard some sweet soul reggae by a new artist called Joey Quiñones. It's called Don't Be Late. It's on a Coal Mine Records release. They're based out of Ohio, Midwest, Fire. And then before that, we heard Lavi Cifre with It Must Be Love off the LP Un Momento. Crying, Laughing, Loving, Lying. It was a reissue copy from Record Store Day of this year. An incredible reissue. I haven't gotten the bonus tracks even, but so excited to have this on wax. Had it on CD. And before that was a great new soul artist as well, Emma Thompson. She delivers every time. She's got their track I play was Let There Be Nothing. And then we opened it up. We opened the set up with Naples Deli, Marrow of the Mind. It's a 45. The theme song, if you've heard my show before, that's what gets played when we set off to the races and go on our sonic journey. So, I'm going to get back in the mix. You listen to WCNI New London.

with yours truly, DJ Charlie Chapman. Usually this would be Meditative Vagaries with DJ Scruples. But, you know, I'm here to hold down the fort for a while. Make sure my man having a good little vacay with the family. And I'll just play the tunes that make the summer shine bright. So, what did we just hear? What did we just hear? And it was a big one, for me at least. This is a great release. This is probably my favorite release of 2026. The artist goes by Fabiano Di Nascimento, and he is accompanied by Vitor Santos Orchestra, Brazilian finger-picking guitar player and nylon string guitar player, backed by a wonderful orchestra. The way his playing dips in and out of the orchestra's accompaniment is really adept. It's mature. It's great, great choices, one after the next. The song you heard was Tema M. Armonicos, and the album is called Vila. And then before that, we heard Orchestre Toupousson, Marcel Duchamp, and their song was called Tou. I think that's how you pronounce it. T-O-U-T, space H-O-U-T. And before that, we heard Thundercat with Thunder Wave featuring Willow. Beautiful tune off the new record. I believe it's called Distracted. And before that, we heard Catronata Instrumental with a split track called Don't Worry, Babe, I Got You, Babe. Babe. And before Catronata, we heard an early aughts disco kind of punk band called Outhud. The song was called It's For You. Great little tune there. Found that used at Jerosa Records, Connecticut local, in Brookfield, Connecticut, by Danbury. And then before Outhud, we heard Automatic with their tune Black Box. Really nice dancer, floor eviscerator of sorts. That's all I could think of there, but I really liked to boogie down to that one. Before that is a 2024 release by Yasmin Lacey. The tune is Wallpaper off Teal Dreams. I am a big fan of her. This UK R&B jazz songstress is incredible. Release after release, single after single, she delivers, and on Teal Dreams, it is another stunner. Wallpaper is a nice, fun track off that record. And then we were into some reggae and dub. We heard Garnet Silk with Retreat, Wicked Man. Before that was Sheriff Lindo and The Hammer. Express Dub was a song. Then before that, we heard Yellow Man's Nobody Move, Nobody Yet Heart. And then we started set off with Scientist from the record Introducing the Scientist with a dub reggae tune called Rockers. Excuse me, sorry. Right there. A couple of announcements and we'll get back in the mix. All right. Did you know that balloon pollution is a global problem? Released balloons often end up killing animals who mistake the trash for food or become entangled in the strings. Eco-friendly balloons do not exist. 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
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Excuse me. 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It's actually called Solar. Enjoy.

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You're listening to The Sound Vault. Yours truly, DJ Charlie Chaplin. You did a nice little consecutive slew of tracks there. Let's count them up. Uno, dos, tres, cuatro, cinco, seis, siete. Okay, we did the 7-track set. 2 featuring the one, the only, Terry Callier. That's what you just heard. Oh, hold on a sec. All right, we back. Time is now 2:22 p.m. We're going to be wrapping up soon. Maybe we go over a little longer. If you're digging the tunes, you can call 860-439-2850. That's 860-439-2850. Please call when the tunes are playing and not when I'm talking. I don't know why I had to say that, but DJ Charlie Chaplin in the building. I'm here. You just heard Terry Callier's rendition of Cotton Eye Joe. This is back in the day. We're talking the 70s or so, or 60s. It's from a record of the New Folk sound of Terry Callier. Really great tune, moving, stunning vocal. A vocal that has a beautiful tone and delivery. Nice to slow down your Sunday afternoon. Want to give a shout out to Anthony Fantano, internet's busiest music nerd on the YouTubes and all the socials, because he was giving away records, one of his videos, you know, like in the comments or whatever, and he flashed the Terry Callier record, and I was like, that's interesting. And I went and checked it out and was simply floored by this record. And there's another record by him that's also stunning, which I'm hope to acquire a reissue, because the original, and I think the original of this one, is skyrocketing in price. So, yeah, wow. Don't want to mess with that unless you got the cheddar. Then before that, we heard Terry Callier from a different time in his life, later period. We're looking at 2009, but it got reissued in 2023 by Mr. Bongo label for a Record Store Day release. This is Terry Callier in collaboration with Massive Attack. They do a song called Live With Me. Yep, and I thought that was a cool down-tempo track. Different side of Terry, different side of Massive Attack, and together they make a new delicious soup. Sonic soup, of course. So, shout out to that song. Before the Terry Callier tunes, we heard Saint Germain. Boom. Off the Parlophone label. Good, kind of like housey jazz take, well, house take on jazz. And it was from the year 2000, reissued a couple decades later. The record is Tourist. The tune is Sure Thing. Don't have the vocalist on there for you. Sorry, it's not on hand at the moment, and I want to keep flowing and going. Then we heard before Saint Germain, we heard Mouse on Mars with Pinwheel Herman. That's from a 2001 record, so it's quite a ways away. What's the record? Again, it starts with an N, and that's very hard to pronounce. But absolutely love Mouse on Mars. Pick it up if you like the glitchy blip-hop kind of instrumentals. And they have like a little dub reggae vibe to them, too, which I was totally digging. And before Mouse on Mars, we hear the SMLs. And that is a little improvisational group out of, I think, Chicago. This is their record from last year called How You Been, an international anthem. SML is the IT improvisatory band of the moment. They did receive Best New Music on Pitchfork for their latest record, which was recorded live in
A is one half the record, and B, side B, is the other half. And it is breathtaking. It is a great rendition on far-out alternative groove-based and funky improvisatorial jazz music. And I would say with the jazz tag, but it goes further. Derivative, somewhat of Battles, akin to them, and Horse Lords, somewhat. But, of course, their brew is special and unique and jumps out, and I really dig them. Like, this is one of the new one is definitely best of 2026 for me so far, along with the Fabiano record. And then SML, How You Been, from last year, was rocking the tops, along with the band Witch had a comeback, and I love that. So, yeah, SML. How You Been? It was the title track. Before that, we heard Dan Lopatin's project 10 Tricks Point Never with Cherry Blue off the Tranquilizer LP on Warp. Started the set off with Fabiano Do Nascimento and E. Russia V collaboration with Solar. And that's a Music for Memory label. Aquaticos, I think, is the name of the record. Yeah, we're going down the path of Sunday being quite the journey, the sonic journey, whatever you want to construe your Sunday to be with these tunes, you know, let it be. And I just think, you know, oh, and I forgot to mention, Scratch, I didn't know what I really was going to say, but what I do remember, the Terry Callier and the Mouse on Mars, and the two Terry Callier releases, and the Mouse on Mars, shout out to Minnesota, again, Barely Brothers Records, for the Mouse on Mars used copy I was able to receive, and Cheapo Records for both of those Terry Calliers, two separate Cheapos records, unbelievable selection in both stores, and it floored me to see especially the collaboration with Massive Attack. So, moving on and shipping out into our next set of instrumentals and music, we have the band Tennis with a opening track called At the Apartment. And it's from a record called Face Down in the Garden. Beautiful record. Kind of like electro poppy record, indie sound, and they just, I think the At the Apartment tune really, and the lyrics really go well together and definitely feel just super relaxing. So, to Sunday, relaxation, and this is the Sound Vault. Stay tuned in.

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This is the Sound Vault with yours truly, DJ Charlie Chaplin, subbing in for Meditative Vagaries, who is usually it's with DJ Scruples. A couple of announcements, then we'll get to the tracks. Okay, dads, it's time to dance. Now, we don't care if you Cabbage Patch, do the Running Man, break out a little Jitterbug, or something a little more contemporary. The Floss. 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You see, all we care about is that you take a moment to dance with your kids, because dancing with your kids

0: 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So, this is Chaplain's going to be signing off right now. A little quick, felt like quick set here at WCNI. But what we hear from the vault, we just heard Moses Sumney with Man on the Moon off his debut EP. And that came out a while ago. It came out, I think, in 2011. And before that, we heard Silvana Estrada with her song Flores. And that's a newer release from last year on the Glassnote label. Before that, we heard a twofer, two tracks in a row by Tennis, Weight of Desire and At the Apartment. And that is definitely a strong release. I think it was released last year, or it might have been this year. I think I put it away already. You're going to have to Google that. or find out at your local record store. Yeah, we got a great Sunday planned for you here at WCNI. Your show, sir, great. Okay, I just want to know, what's the name of your show? The Old Wave Show is up next. So, thank you, DJ Scruples, for having me. And here we go with the Old Wave Show.
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0: The Needle of Death from Bert Jansch, and good afternoon and welcome to yet another edition of the Old Wave Show. I did start early at 2:46 because the substitute DJ had someplace he had to be at 3. So I started at 2:46 and I've been playing for a half hour. It was started out with, as always, It Will Stand for the Showman, Indian Giver from the 1910 Fruit Gum Company, Billy Hunt from The Jam, To Get Love, You Got to Bring Love from Deborah Johnson, The Majestic from Dion, Morning from Afterglow, Lover Let Me Be Lonely from The Friends of Distinction, Don't Send Nobody Else from Millie Jackson, Private I Wonder from Private Cecil Gant, and Needle of Death from Bert Jansch. It is 3:15 right now.
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0: This is Harry Nilsson.

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She said, son, keep away from that woman. She ain't no good. Don't bother with her. But mama didn't know what Caledonia was putting down. So I'm going down to Caledonia's house and ask her just one more time.

0: Vicky Sue Robinson and Turn the Beat Around, one of the three disco songs that I thought were worthwhile in the 70s, along with Shame, Shame, Shame by Shirley and Company and Disco Inferno by the Tramps. That was about it, but those three, yes. She happened to be in a studio and had a few hours of time, studio time, and laid down the backing vocals first and then laid the lead vocal in one take, and I find that very impressive. Started that set out Without You from Harry Nilsson, Ain't No Telling from the Houston Outlaws, Strange Things Happening Every Day from Sister Rosetta Tharpe, Crazy Man Michael from Fairport Convention, Life is a Rock But the Radio Ruled Me from Reunion, That's All Right from Junior Parker, Caledonia from Louis Jordan, Train Kept Rolling from the Yardbirds, and Turn the Beat Around from Vicky Sue Robinson. And it is 3:46.
1: Si la vida es un juego, hagámoslo justo para cada niño. 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
0: This is Mary Love.

Saturday night is the scene that is a wonderful sight. That's the time when Tanner Hatton is gay. Everyone escapes the cares of the day. When they start to dance, their troubles away. Boogie, boogie. From the swanky to the cold water flats, parlor floors are jammed with rug-cutting cats. Boogie music is the feature, no doubt. Piano plunkers busy beating it out. There is something fascinating about

makes the world all right. That's wisdom. Boogie woogie on a Saturday night. That's when every heart is high as a kite. Everybody there treats you like a pal.

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Mott the Hoople and all the way from Memphis, and we started that set out with You Turned My Bitter Into Sweet from Mary Love, Boogie Woogie on a Saturday Night from the Five Red Caps, at a time when a red cap meant something very different than it does today. P.F. Sloan from The Association, written by Jimmy Webb about his late friend to P.F. Sloan, who, among other songs, wrote Evil Destruction, died of pancreatic cancer, and that is Jimmy Webb's tribute to him. Here You Come Again from Dolly Parton, Your Love Has Made Me a Man from Willie Hutch, Jimmy's Blues from Count Basie, Burning of the Midnight Lamp from Jimi Hendrix Experience, and all the way from Memphis from Mott the Hoople. It is

0: Toda sonrisa es hermosa, aunque necesite una pequeña ayuda adicional para que brille. 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

0: Solomon Burke. And I have a dream. We started that set out with Memphis Soul Stew from King Curtis. Joy Juice from Dinah Washington. Won't You Try Saturday Afternoon from Jefferson Airplane. Trying to keep hippie spirit alive there. Saplat and Purp Moth from Plastic Bertrand. The Love I Saw in You Was Just a Mirage from Smokey Robinson and the Miracles. Get Your Kicks on Route 66 from the King Cole Trio. Situation Vacant from the Kinks. Poor old Johnny. I Am the Cosmos from King Chris Bell. I Have a Dream from Solomon Burke. It is 4:47.
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0: Holy smoke, baby, from the Cadillacs. Throw that set out with Call Me Darling from Debbie Andrews. Party Lights from Claudine Clark. 5705 from City Boy. This Time Around from S.O.U.L. My Blue Heaven from Fats Domino. Hello Stranger from Barbara Lewis. Career Opportunities from The Clash. Having a Party Live from Sam Cooke. Holy Smoke Baby from the Cadillacs. It is 5:14.
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0: written by Nick Lowe and very ably interpreted by Dave Edmonds. I Knew the Bride. We started that set out with My True Story from the Jive 5, Gone Dead Train from Crazy Horse, Just One More Day from Otis Redding, You've Got to Rock and Roll from the Sunbeams, The Mountains High from Dick and Dee Dee, Where's the Money from Dan Hicks and His Hot Licks, Do You Love Me from The Contours, My Woman from Burry Matso, Twilight Time from The Platters, Praying Mantis from Don Dixon, and I Knew the Bride from Dave Edmonds. It is 5:47.
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0: Yeah, and this is the Staple Singers.

Yeah, the Cramps and Jungle Hoppin'. That's going to do it for this edition of the Old Wave Show. Coming up next week, something completely different. And until then...

0: This is Bird Note. Rock climbing on Eagle Cliff in New Hampshire's Franconia Notch State Park requires perfect focus on the points of contact between climber and mountain, and keeping an eye out for peregrine falcons whipping by. These granite cliffs are important for peregrines. In fact, each year, popular climbing routes in the area close temporarily to give nesting falcons their space. Historically, peregrines bred throughout New Hampshire's White Mountains, but widespread use of the pesticide DDT caused them to disappear from the state and throughout eastern North America by the 1960s. Biologists released captive raised peregrines, hoping to reestablish the species in the wild. In 1981, Eagle Cliff hosted a successful peregrine nest, the first on a natural rock face in the eastern U.S. since the population crashed. Since then, state agencies and New Hampshire Audubon have worked with rock climbing groups to decide when to close cliffs in the summer. Rock climbing biologists and volunteers have a unique role to play. They venture up to remote falcon nests to fit metal ID bands on the legs of peregrine chicks, helping scientists track the peregrine falcon's recovery. Climbers continue to enjoy the granite cliffs of New Hampshire, and they've helped ensure they're not alone on the mountain. For Bird Note, I'm Ariana Rimmel.
1: Smile Train partners with local medical teams all over the world, providing the training and resources they need to deliver safe cleft care in their own communities. For families, that means access to skilled medical professionals that can change a child's life.

Good evening. You're listening to this week's version of Homily Eclectic Range. My name is Bridget, and this week is, well, first we're going to celebrate some historical events that happened because I'm an American history major, and when can I ever get to use that again now that I've retired from teaching? Okay, I started off there with Going Out West, my theme song from Tom Waits' album Bone Machine, and then that was a song by Johnny Horton called The Battle of Bull Run, because on this date, well, actually not on this date, when did it start? The first Battle of Bull Run called the Battle of First Manassas by Confederate forces, was the first major battle of the American Civil War. The battle was fought on July 21, 1861, in Prince William County, Virginia. The Union Army was slow in positioning themselves, which allowed the Confederate reinforcements time to arrive by rail. Each side had about 18,000 poorly trained and poorly led troops. The battle was a Confederate victory and was followed by a disorganized post-battle retreat of the Union forces. But that was soon rectified. Okay, some of the things we're going to be celebrating. Well, and sadly, on July 18th, 1918, Tsar Nicholas and his family were executed by the Bolsheviks. And I still haven't found a song about that, which is kind of weird. On July 20th, 1923, Francisco Villa, or a.k.a. Pancho Villa, was assassinated in Parral, Chihuahua, in his car, and the assassins were never arrested. Also, in 1969, the Apollo 11 astronauts made history when the first man is landed on the moon by the United States, and Neil Armstrong and Edward Buzz Aldrin became the first humans to set foot on the moon. And today, on July 19th in 1923, was when they got to the moon and started orbiting it. Then they landed on tomorrow's date. And yes, it was not a staged event in Nevada. I'm sorry. It drives me crazy when I hear people say that the moon landing never happened. Also on July 22nd, 1934, John Dillinger, who was known as Public Enemy Number One, was finally ended during a shootout with the FBI agents who had been waiting outside Chicago's Biograph Theater following a tip-off. In July 25, 1965, of course, that was when Bob Dylan plugged in and horrified the crowd at Newport. And contrary to apocryphal tales, Pete Seeger did not take an axe to the cord. Okay, also on July...

0: 27th, coming up later this month, started in 2005 by U.S. Senator Craig Thomas, the National Day of the American Cowboy traditionally coincides each year with Cheyenne Frontier Days. The resolution honors the culture, traditions, and values of the American cowboy way of life that are still alive today. And then later on, I have a song about this. In 1945, on July 29th, a Japanese submarine sank the American cruiser Indianapolis, killing 883 seamen in the worst loss in the history of the United States Navy. The majority of those who were killed were not killed from the direct hit on the ship, but unfortunately were killed by sharks that were in the water. And it's still just an absolutely horrible thing to think about to this day. Also, some birthdays to celebrate this second half of the month. On July 17th was Phoebe Snow and Happy Trump. Well, she died. Carlos Santana's birthday is tomorrow. Cat Stevens is on the 21st, along with Robin Williams. Rufus Wainwright's on the 22nd. Alison Krauss on the 23rd of July. Steve Goodman on the 25th. And Mick Jagger and Helen Mirren. Oh, they're not singers, but I still think that's important. On July 26th. Okay, without further ado, we're going to get into some... spoken word piece from Neil Armstrong from the moon landing, and then something from Walter Cronkite about the moon landing, a song about Pancho Villa, John Dillinger, and then one of my favorite little bits from Robin Williams, which fortunately I can play on the radio because it's one of the few things I can probably play on the radio, and then songs by people whose birthdays and just stuff that struck my fancy. If you have any questions, cares, concerns, comments, whatever, give me a call, 860-439-2850, 860-439-2851.
1: Down 2.5. Forward. Forward. Dead. 40 feet down 2.5. Picking up some dust. 30 feet 2.5 down. Great shadow. 4 forward. 4 forward. Drift into the right a little. 6. Down 1.5. 30 seconds. Forward. Dead. Contact light. Okay, engine stop. 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Auto control both. Auto descent engine command override off. Engine arm off. 413 is in.
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1: 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The Eagle has landed.
2: Roger, Tranquility. We copy you on the ground. You got a bunch of guys about to turn blue. We're breathing again. Thanks a lot.
1: That's one small step for man, one giant leap for mankind.
3: Where were you at 9:32 on the morning of July 16th, 1969? If you were Neil Armstrong, Mike Collins, or Ed Aldrin, you were 363 feet above launch pad 39A, locked into command module Columbia.
4: Guidance is internal.
3: If you were one of the 463 operating technicians in firing room 1,
4: ignition
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4: 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We have a liftoff. 32 minutes past the hour. 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
3: This was the flight to the moon. If you were Charles Lindbergh watching from the VIP grandstand, you remembered another craft and another takeoff 42 years ago. If you were Ralph Abernathy at the Cape to watch the longest voyage any Earthman had ever undertaken, you asked why such enterprise could not liberate the poor on Earth.
5: There's a great deal of joy and pride for that particular moment and second. I really forgot the fact that we have so many hungry people in the United States of America.
3: For 8 days and nights, between liftoff and splashdown in the Pacific southwest of Hawaii, the world held its collective breath. Each of us has his own special set of memories. For me, there were three. The descent, 4.05 p.m., July 20th.
1: 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Okay, engine stop. ATA at a descent. Host control both. Auto descent engine command override off. Engine arm off.
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0: copy you down, Eagle.
1: Houston, Tranquility Base here. The Eagle has landed.
0: Roger, Tranquility. We copy you on the ground. You got a bunch of guys about to turn blue.
2: Then the opening of the hatch at 10:30 that night, and the first walk on the moon 17 minutes later.
1: Okay, Houston, I'm on the porch.
3: Roger, Neil.
1: I'm at the foot of the ladder. The lamb footbeds are only depressed in the surface about 1 or 2 inches, although the surface appears to be very, very fine-grained as you get close to it. It's almost like a powder. Ground mass is very fine. I'm going to step off the lamb now. That's one small step for man, one giant leap for mankind.
2: At 1:54 on the morning of the 21st, Eagle's ascent from the moon and rendezvous with Columbia. Docking of Eagle and Columbia, and then on the far side of the moon, the trans-Earth injection that thrust them on the long voyage home.
0: We got you coming home. It's well stocked.

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And you're driving the car, and in the passenger seat is John Dillinger. 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
1: 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You know you have no control. No control at all. Women know this. 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What is it? Or if you're uncircumcised, look like a snake wearing a sweater. You know that. It's ridiculous. But the moment he starts to rise, yeah. 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Yeah. 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You wake up in the morning, he's been up 5 minutes before, you're like, how you doing? No conscious control. He's there. Yaha. Morning, time for jumping jack. 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He looks at him with that one good eye and nobody, I'm on my own. Let's play horseshoes. 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

0: on me. 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You're in the locker room. You're soaping up going, good game, everybody. 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All your friends are going, yeah, real good game, Bob. You have no control. It should be a separate creature. You should be able to take it off, boom, put him on the ground. Take him for a walk. He's got the rollers. He'd be like, yeah, yeah, yeah, yeah. Make it a different beast. That way, you'd have some control. Why are we driven by this desire?
1: I need to jump in here for a second and say this. Some of the material on this program may be offensive to some listeners. WCNI encourages listener discretion. Back to Allison.

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We pay the dues while they watch the clock. We pay the dues while they watch the clock. We pay the dues while they watch the clock.

shivering as the waltzes o'er the leaves. It's been rushing through my timber till your love brought on the spring. Now the mountains all are blushing and they don't know.

I'm going to jump in here before I start my Cabo set. That was Gillian Welch and David Rawlings from, I think this was their latest album, which came out, probably going on a year and a half, 2 years ago now, called Woodland. And that was a song called Empty Trainload of Sky. Before that, The Beauty Way from Ray Wiley Hubbard, from his album Delirium Tremolos. Garnet Rogers did Summer Lightning from his album All That Is. Actually, that's a compilation of his songs, that one there. Before that, Lady May from Tyler Childers from his album Purgatory. William Prince did All I Know from Earthly Days. My Love Follows You Where You Go from Alison Krauss and Union Station from her album Paper Airplane. Robin Williams did Men's Parts from A Night at the Met. And David Olney was in there with Dillinger from his album Illegal Cargo. Billy Walker did Pancho Villa from The Gun, The Gold, and Glory. And then Walter Cronkite did a spoken piece. Actually, that was the news that he did that night on the Apollo 11 first moon landing. And then something also from Neil Armstrong from what he said about the moon landing from Events That Changed the World. Good compilation that one was. All right. Because I said that it's going to be National Cowboy Day on July 27th, getting a little bit ahead of the game here, but I'm not on before then, so we're going to do it now. So I've got a few songs about cowboys, and I probably ought to read a disclaimer because one in there is definitely a little bit different. It says, the following program may contain material that may be offensive to some listeners. Listener discretion is advised. And also, the following program contains ideas and opinions that are solely the opinions of the DJ or creator of the program. These opinions do not necessarily reflect the opinions or ideas of WCNI, Connecticut College Community Radio, or Connecticut College.

song off my new record. This is a love song, and there's a lot of people say I don't write very happy songs, so I decided to write a love song. Therapy helped this song there. All the images in this song are just the images that they are. You know, all the flowers are just flowers, and all the cigars are just cigars. And no Freudian stuff in this song. It's just

Who's this guy? He's staggered up out of the audience. What's your name, fella? This is Myron Schott from Turner Valley, Alberta. This is a song from Lost Herd album, a dream song that I had about my old Welsh dad. And he was an interesting old guy, hard to live with, but very colorful. And he used to, my sister and I, when we were tiny kids, he used to take us to a wonderful place on Vancouver Island called Smuggler's Cove. And to make it really, really cool, he would bring along some jewelry that he bought at the Woolworths 5 and Dime store, real cheap glittery jewelry, and he'd stash it in the sand at Smuggler's Cove just to make sure that we found out that it really was a smuggler's pirate place, and he'd show us where to dig, and sure enough, there it was. And the centuries had never dulled the glitter of that pirate treasure. Neat stuff. This is called

Okay, we are now past the halfway point of summer. Definitely Midsummer is over. So that's a song that I guess is traditionally sung in England. It's called Oak and Ash and Thorn. It was a song by Seth Staten Watkins from an album called Working Folk, and it was an EP album. Ian Tyson did a live version of Someday Soon. Cowboy before that from Chris Hausman from his album Dodge City. Excuse me. Steve Goodman did Roving Cowboy from his album Jesse's Jig and Other Songs. Summer Lee from Fred Eaglesmith's album From the Paradise Hotel. No, excuse me. From the Paradise Motel. And then I started things off there with A Cowboy's Hard Times from Bill Stain's album The Whistle of the Jay. Okay, the rest... Oh, there's one more tune. Oh, okay, the next song that's coming up is the song about the Indianapolis, the American ship that was sunk... Well, basically bombed and then sunk by Japanese during World War II, where almost 1,000 sailors were killed, not only by the blast, but also mainly and more so by sharks in the water. And then the rest of the songs are just, I don't know, stuff that struck my fancy or things that made me think about summer. So if you have any questions, cares, concerns, comments, whatever, give me a call, 860-439-2850 or 860-439-2851. Here's the Indianapolis by Tom Flannery.

she disappeared. We thought they'd come when the sun had rose, but the sharks they gathered and the world had froze. 10 footers from the tail to the nose. Well, this was not war. Some boys thrashed, some lay prone, some were bitten half, some were left alone. All we had to give was flesh and bone. Tell me, what are you?

0: 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Junto con leones de todo el mundo, LCIF proporciona atención oftalmológica que cambia vidas, auxilio en caso de desastre, lucha contra el cáncer infantil, alimentos para quienes pasan hambre y mucho más. A través de más de 20.000 subvenciones por un total de más de 1.300 millones de dólares, LCIF ayuda a crear un cambio duradero donde más se necesita. 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
2: 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And Doc Cullis called us from Chattanooga this morning and said he had a brand new baby boy named Zachary Hartford Cullis. 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

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Okay, back to some more music. Oh, actually, let me, might as well tell you what I listened to there, or what I played. You ended up there with, oh, I know it was Greg Brown. No, it wasn't. Hang on a second. All Through Throwing Good Love After Bad from Guy Clark from his album Old Friends. John Hartford did Long Hot Summer Days before that from an album called Mark Twang. Tracy Grammer did Mercy from Low Tide. Calexico did Fortune Teller from Algiers. Eliza Gilkison from The Nocturne Diaries gave us Fast Freight, a song about the sinking and architects of the Indianapolis by Tom Flannery from his album Love in Streets. And I think that's where I started off. So, if you have any questions, scares, concerns, comments, whatever, give me a call, 860-439-2850, 860-439-2851. The next song is by a guy named Colby Acuff, and when I first heard it, I thought, God, I wonder if he's any relation to Ray Acuff. No relation whatsoever. I went and looked it up, but he sure does sound similar. Oh, that's the song If I Were the Devil. Okay, that's what was playing. Well, you're going to hear that again.